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2: Well, a good time is compared to thimble. 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
1: The word is about, there's something evolving. 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

It looks like you're gonna be on the record business. I think it's a pretty good idea.

lies left them lost, causing to be lethargic. But knew we'd need a heartbreak just to get his life started. Cause love to me is sacred. I don't hate you, I just hate that you made her. 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Guess the only remedy was that.

Sound Europas modernste Diskothek. Da will ich hin. Boy, I don't know, hesitation creeping in.

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Deep down, we know we might need to escape one day. Let's just escape with music.

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It was our peace, this place. You can say, like, without music, like...

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You're living.

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